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It's TJ Allen and Big Dog Nation. You want to hear something? 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

0: 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Kenny Chesney in Summertime. It's TJ Allen and Big Dog Nation. 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
6: Here's your Panhandle News Network forecast. Tonight, expect clouds to build up with a low of 60. Tomorrow, there may be isolated morning showers. Otherwise, anticipate a mix of sunshine and clouds with a high of 86. Tomorrow night will be mild with clouds on the rise and a low of 71. With your exclusive 95.9 Big Dog AccuWeather forecast, I'm meteorologist Jason Caterina.

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0: 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Pickup man, the late, great Joe Diffie there. It's TJ Allen and Big Dog Nation. 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

0: 95.9 The Big Dog, Hagerstown's home for genuine country gold, Ricky Van Shelton, and I am a simple man. It's TJ Allen of Big Dog Nation. Tim Brook Honda of Winchester and the Big Dog want to congratulate Raymond Chadwell of Martinsburg, who picked up a brand new Honda Rancher four-track four-wheeler worth over $6,000. We had over 250 qualifiers at our giveaway blowout last Saturday at Tim Brook Honda in Winchester, and after a random reverse drawing, Raymond's name was picked last, and he won our Honda four-track Rancher four-wheeler. Again, congratulations going out to the entire Chadwell family of Martinsburg. 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
4: Here's your Panhandle News Network forecast. Overnight, expect mostly cloudy skies with a low of 60. Moving into Wednesday, there may be a morning shower in some areas, but overall a mix of sun and clouds is expected with a high of 86. Wednesday night will be warm with clouds on the rise and a low of 71. With your exclusive 95.9 Big Dog AccuWeather forecast, I'm meteorologist Jason Catarina.

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0: 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Brad Paisley, and I'm going to miss her. It's TJ Allen and Big Dog Nation. I'm going to miss you guys until tomorrow, until we do it all over again. It's TJ Allen saying have a good night on The Big Dog.
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5: Here's your Panhandle News Network forecast. Overnight, expect mostly cloudy skies with a low of 60. Moving into Wednesday, there may be a morning shower in some areas, but overall a mix of sun and clouds is expected with a high of 86. Wednesday night will be warm with clouds on the rise and a low of 71. With your exclusive 95.9 Big Dog AccuWeather forecast, I'm meteorologist Jason Catarina.

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3: Here's your Panhandle News Network forecast. Overnight, expect mostly cloudy skies with a low of 60. Moving into Wednesday, there may be a morning shower in some areas, but overall a mix of sun and clouds is expected with a high of 86. Wednesday night will be warm with clouds on the rise and a low of 71. With your exclusive 95.9 Big Dog AccuWeather forecast, I'm meteorologist Jason Catarina.

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0: time zone am I on? What country am I in?
1: It doesn't matter. It's 5 o'clock somewhere.
0: It's always on 5 in Margaritaville, come to think of it.
1: I heard that.
0: You've been there, haven't you?
1: Yes, sir.
0: I've seen your boat there.
1: I've been to Margaritaville a few times.
0: All right. Well, that's good.
1: Stumble my way back.
0: Okay. Well, we just want to make sure you can keep it between the navigational beacons.
1: Between the buoys. I got it.
0: All right. Well, it's 5 o'clock. Let's go somewhere.
1: I'm ready. Crank it up.
0: Let's get out of here.
1: I'm gone.

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5: Here's your Panhandle News Network forecast. Overnight, expect mostly cloudy skies with a low of 60. Moving into Wednesday, there may be a morning shower in some areas, but overall a mix of sun and clouds is expected with a high of 86. Wednesday night will be warm with clouds on the rise and a low of 71. With your exclusive 95.9 Big Dog AccuWeather forecast, I'm meteorologist Jason Katarina.

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0: 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The city of Boonesboro will be holding an Independence Day celebration Friday, July 3rd. 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
4: Big Dog AccuWeather. Here's your Panhandle News Network forecast. Overnight, expect mostly cloudy skies with a low of 60. Moving into Wednesday, there may be a morning shower in some areas, but overall a mix of sun and clouds is expected with a high of 86. Wednesday night will be warm with clouds on the rise and a low of 71. With your exclusive 95.9 Big Dog AccuWeather forecast, I'm meteorologist Jason Katarina.

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0: 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Hey, Big Dogs, the city of Williamsport will be holding their 4th of July celebration Friday, July 3rd from 5 p.m. to dusk at Bryan Memorial Park in Williamsport. 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
3: Here's your Panhandle News Network forecast. Overnight, expect mostly cloudy skies with a low of 60. Moving into Wednesday, there may be a morning shower in some areas, but overall a mix of sun and clouds is expected with a high of 86. Wednesday night will be warm with clouds on the rise and a low of 71. With your exclusive 95.9 Big Dog AccuWeather forecast, I'm meteorologist Jason Catarina.

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It's the Saturday Afternoon Country Jam with Dan the Man Woods. We're cranking up your Saturday afternoons, noon until 4, with genuine country gold. 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

0: campus. And the kids here still respect the college dean. 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
1: I'm proud to be an Okie from Muskogee. Thank you.

courthouse, by golly. And white lightning's still the biggest thrill of all. 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

0: 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Hey, Big Dogs, the Boys and Girls Club will be holding a food drive to support the summer lunch program Monday, June 8th through Friday, July 31st. 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
4: Here's your Panhandle News Network forecast. Today, expect a chance of a morning shower in some areas, followed by a mix of sunshine and clouds. The temperature will reach a high of 86. Tonight will be mild with clouds on the rise, and the low will be around 71. With your exclusive 95.9 Big Dog AccuWeather forecast, I'm meteorologist Joe Lundberg.

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2: Good morning from the MTA. 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Brunswick train 872 is on time this morning. Train 874 is in great shape right now as well. Train 878 is the last train to leave Martinsburg at 625. Duffield 642. Harper's Ferry just before 7 o'clock. Brunswick 707. Point of Rocks at 717. That train pulls into Union Station just after 830. For the MTA Transit team, I'm Austin Todd with your MARC Rail update.
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4: Here's your Panhandle News Network forecast. Today, expect a chance of a morning shower in some areas, followed by a mix of sunshine and clouds. The temperature will reach a high of 86. Tonight will be mild with clouds on the rise, and the low will be around 71. With your exclusive 95.9 Big Dog AccuWeather forecast, I'm meteorologist Joe Lundberg.

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Think I could tell you that first sentence, but then I'm lost. I can't begin to count the theories I've had pounded in my head that I forgot.

0: 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Hey, Big Dogs. Berkeley Community Pride West Virginia will be holding Pride in the Park 2026 on Saturday, October 3rd from 1 to 6 p.m. at the War Memorial Park in Martinsburg. 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
3: News. I'm Therese Crowley. President Trump tells the G7 summit in France, we have a good deal with Iran.
4: Here's what it says. Iran will never have a nuclear weapon. That's what it says. It won't have one to buy, to develop. They will not have a nuclear weapon.
3: Fox's Lauren Simonetti.
5: The president is defending the deal. It has been signed electronically. The text has not been released. And the president says a lot of great things are going to happen with the Middle East now.
3: And the president insists the U.S. is paying Iran nothing. Vice President Vance has a Swiss signing ceremony Friday at Lake Luzerne. The price of oil falling another almost $5 to $75 a barrel. The FBI foiled a terror attack on the White House UFC Freedom 250 event featuring exploding drones and snipers. 23 identified, 5 arrested. One said it was to target capitalist elites. America's listening to Fox News.
6: Good morning from the MTA. 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Brunswick train 872 is leaving Duffield's at 518, Brunswick at 540, Point of Rocks 551. Expected arrival in Washington is about 710. Train 874 leaves Martinsburg at 525, Duffield's 543, Brunswick 608. That train is arriving in Washington around 735. And finally, train 878 is leaving at 625. For the MTA Transit team, I'm Austin Todd with your MARC Rail update.
7: Here's your Panhandle News Network forecast. Today, expect a chance of a morning shower in some areas, followed by a mix of sunshine and clouds. The temperature will reach a high of 86. Tonight will be mild with clouds on the rise, and the low will be around 71. With your exclusive 95.9 Big Dog AccuWeather forecast, I'm meteorologist Joe Lundberg.

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1: 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On 81 between Winchester, Martinsburg, and Hagerstown, there are no accidents. There's a construction zone on 81 northbound at the Maryland-PA line. 70 between Hancock, Hagerstown, South Mountain, and Frederick lanes are open. You merge onto southbound 270. Traffic slows at the Monocacy to Urbana. The rest of the right of the lane divide, it's fine. 15 Point of Rocks, not bad. Traffic slows when you get to St. Clair Lane, and that's going to take you to Luckett's. The rest of the right of Leesburg is good. Route 9, slowing at the West Virginia-Virginia line, Harpers Ferry Road, Hillsboro, Berlin, Turnpike, and then after that. To get to Route 7, it's pretty good. O'Malley Oakley with traffic.
2: Good morning from the MTA. Checking in on the MARC train system. Brunswick train 872 is leaving Harpers Ferry just before 5:30. Brunswick 5:40, Point of Rocks at 5:51. Expected arrival in Washington is about 7:10. Train 874 is leaving Martinsburg at 5:25. Duffield's 5:43. Brunswick 6:08. That train is arriving in Washington around 7:35. And finally, train 878 is leaving at 6:25. For the MTA Transit team, I'm Austin Todd with your MARC Rail update.
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1: 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There are no accidents. Traffic is going to slow at the Maryland PA line for some construction. 70 between Hancock, Hagerstown, Myersville, and Frederick. All lanes are open. You merge onto southbound 270. Traffic slows at the Monocacy, and then you're going to be fine toward the lane divide. 15 across Point of Rocks, maybe a little busier there, as well as St. Clair Lane, Luckett's, and then going into Leesburg, you're good. Route 9 slowing at the West Virginia line up and on to Harper's Ferry Road, very heavy into Hillsboro. Traffic slows when you get to Percival Road to the Berlin Turnpike, and then after that to Route 7, it's good. I'm Allie Oakley with traffic.
2: Good morning from the MTA. Checking in on the MARC train system, Brunswick train 872 is leaving Harper's Ferry just before 5:30, Brunswick 5:40, Point of Rocks at 5:51. Expected arrival in Washington is about 7:10. Train 874 is leaving Martinsburg at 5:25, Duffield's 5:43, Brunswick 6:08. The train is arriving in Washington around 7:35, and finally, train 878 is leaving at 6:25. For the MTA Transit team, I'm Austin Todd with your MARC Rail update.
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3: Fox News, I'm Ted Lindner. The U.S. and Iran reportedly said to sign a deal to end the war on Friday in Geneva, Switzerland. Not many details have been officially released. Vice President J.D. Vance was on Fox's The Five on Tuesday night talking about it.
4: I see it as we're going to get very serious about these negotiations. And what I'm trying to do is send a signal that the entire American government is actually oriented towards getting a good outcome for the American people.
3: The president says the U.S. Navy's blockade along the Strait of Hormuz will fully reopen after he signs the deal. And a plot targeting President Trump's UFC event held at the White House this past weekend may have been stopped thanks to the parent of one of the suspects. Fox's David Spunt.
5: Ohio investigators say 19-year-old Tyson Proper's mother called police after she was concerned about her son's recent conduct, including firearms purchases and communications with people online.
3: Five arrests have been made so far. 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
6: Here's your Panhandle News Network forecast. Today, expect a chance of a morning shower in some areas, followed by a mix of sunshine and clouds. The temperature will reach a high of 86. Tonight will be mild with clouds on the rise, and the low will be around 71. With your exclusive 95.9 Big Dog AccuWeather forecast, I'm meteorologist Joe Lundberg.

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why, brother. Tell us why. Put your hand upon that radio and say hallelujah. Good Wednesday morning, big dogs. It is I, your five times over caffeinated morning radio show guy, Bob Steele, playing more music, certainly having more fun, and definitely drinking more coffee than any other radio host here in the four state. Then we give you the information you need to get you to your day. Yeah. Come on. You need to know what the weather's going to be like, right? What do you dress? Is it going to be chilly? Is it going to be warm? Is it going to be hot, hazy, humid, whatever? Well, AccuWeather's got you covered on that. They'll let you know exactly what you need to wear, what you need to do, and what the weather's going to be like all day long. The most accurate weather reporting service in the radio business, AccuWeather. Metro traffic with award-winning traffic reporter Allie Oakley. Allie will get you through the accidents, around the slowdowns, and to work on time if you follow her directions, of course. News is absolutely critically important because there's so much happening in the world today. You really need to know what's going on. So, for our national and international news, we have Fox Radio News, the most accurate, precise, to-the-minute news service in the radio business. We got it right here. But we don't stop there because it's so incredibly important for you to know what's going on locally as well. So for your state, regional, and local stories, our Panhandle News Network staff, Marcia and Clint, in studio here at the Big Dog, giving you all the local news you need to know. Sports? Well, there's a lot going on in the sports world, too. Did you hear about the fans in Boston drinking more beer? Three times the amount of beer drunk yesterday than was drunk on any St. Patrick's Day in Boston in recent history. World Cup fans, just very thirsty, apparently. Well, if you'd have been listening to our NBC Sports Radio here on the Big Dog, you'd know all about that, plus all the national and international stories. Our crack WYCL sports team, Luke and Parker, got you covered on all the local stuff, the colleges, the universities, the high schools, the intramural squads, the just pretty much everything that's happening sports-wise around the four state. We got you covered there as well. So you wrap all of this up in a nice package. We give it to you free every day. The only thing we ask you to do in return is to tell your friends about the Big Dog. So let's get things rolling here. Way down at the Chattahoochee. Alan Jackson from 1993, five times over caffeinated morning radio show.

95.9 The Big Dog. Diamond Rio, great song there in a week or two. Hey, Big Dogs, do you know a local veteran or maybe an active duty military member?

0: roof. There's two of them that's going to be given away. Big high five to Titan Roofing for doing this. It is their sixth annual veteran roof giveaway.
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2: 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On 81 between Winchester, Martinsburg, and Hagerstown, I don't see accidents even going into Greencastle. They had shut down the eastbound 70 at Clear Spring to accommodate a crash. So eastbound 70, they're saying, is closed because of the single vehicle accident. And they were sending traffic onto Clear Spring Road and into Williamsport. You're going to find that overflow of traffic and the detour that's been established. If you're jumping onto 70 at Greencastle Pike, you should be past that activity and you're fine the rest of the ride in toward Frederick. On 15, it's still heavy into Luckett's. Route 9, very heavy after the Shenandoah River to Harper's Ferry Road, after Cider Mill Road in toward Hillsboro. I'm Allie Oakley with traffic.
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0: 95.9 The Big Dog. That's Tracy Lawrence. He's going to be at that huge festival coming up this weekend out in Cumberland at the Allegheny. You know the one we've been talking about? What do you mean you don't know about it? Come on, gang. It's the Wing Off Festival, the First People's Wing Off Festival, presented by the Western Maryland JCs. It's coming up this weekend at the Allegheny County Fairgrounds. You're not going to want to miss it. And Tracy Lawrence is going to be there. Plus, Neil McCoy, Montgomery Gentry, and the Davidson Brothers Band. 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
2: 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On 81 between Winchester, Martinsburg, and Hagerstown, I don't see accidents even going into Greencastle. They had shut down the eastbound 70 at Clear Spring to accommodate a crash. So eastbound 70, they're saying, is closed because of the single vehicle accident. And they were sending traffic onto Clear Spring Road and into Williamsport. You're going to find that overflow of traffic and the detour. That's

0: established. If you're jumping onto 70 at Greencastle Pike, you should be past that activity and you're fine the rest of the ride in toward Frederick. On 15, it's still heavy into Luckett's. Route 9, very heavy after the Shenandoah River to Harper's Ferry Road, after Cider Mill Road in toward Hillsboro. I'm Allie Oakley with traffic. We got AccuWeather.
1: Here's your Panhandle News Network forecast. Today, expect a chance of a morning shower in some areas, followed by a mix of sunshine and clouds. The temperature will reach a high of 86. Tonight will be mild with clouds on the rise, and the low will be around 71. With your exclusive 95.9 Big Dog AccuWeather forecast, I'm meteorologist Joe Lundberg.

95.9, the big dog. This one going out to the country-loving girl, her name's Robin. She's on her way to dialysis this morning. Martina McBride, and this one's for the girls on 95.9, the

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0: 95.9 The Big Dog. Let's get back to the basics of life, right? Luke and Block, Texas. It's Waylon Jennings from 1977. Big Dog classic there. When you hear those Big Dog classics, well, you know you got it locked. The 95.9 The Big Dog, the station that plays music that kicks those memories back in. Where were you in 1977 when that was a big hit, huh? What were you doing? Think about it for a minute. It was the year after the bicentennial. Yeah. I was in Richmond at that time doing a radio gig there. 1970. Wow. Okay. Anyway, here's what's happening around the four state today. It is National Apple Strudel Day, National Cherry Tart Day, National Eat Your Vegetables Day. Kind of funny because yesterday was Veggies Day. It is National Flip-Flop Day. I'm all about that. Global Garbage Man Day, Mascot Day, Stewart's Root Beer Day, Take Back the Lunch Break Day, Wear Blue Day today. Let's see. It is Newt Gingrich's former Speaker of the House, his birthday today. Barry Manilow is 83 today. Joe Piscopo is 75. Aaron and Diane Murphy are 62. Now, you probably don't know those names, but you might remember this. Twin sisters who shared the role of Tabitha on Bewitched. They were fraternal twins, not identical ones, so when they started looking less alike, Diane was fired. Aaron got to keep the job. Venus Williams, tennis star, is 46. Jodie Whittaker is 44. She was the first female Doctor Who. The 13th Doctor Who. Kendrick Lamar is 39, Pulitzer Prize winner. It was 251 years ago in 1775. The Revolutionary War's Battle of Bunker Hill went down near Boston. The Americans were led by Colonel William Prescott, who told the troops, "Don't fire until you see the whites of their eyes." 164 years ago in 1862, geniuses W.H. Francher and C.M. French invented a patent for a marvelous invention, the combined plow and rifle. I guess that's if you're out plowing the fields and a wild bear comes out, they got you covered. It was 141 years ago in 1885, the Statue of Liberty arrived in New York City. It was a gift from France. 54 years ago in 1972, President Dick Nixon's downfall began when five plumbers were arrested for breaking into the Democratic National Headquarters in the Watergate Hotel. I am not a crook. It was 35 years ago in 1991, South Africa finally abolished its last apartheid laws. 32 years ago in 1994, the O.J. Simpson car chase happened. 96 million Americans watched the 8-hour police chase of O.J. Simpson. He then threatened suicide and refused to leave the white Ford Bronco when it arrived at his home in Brentwood, California. Psycho. 14 years ago in 2012, Rodney King was found dead at the bottom of his swimming pool. His death was ruled an accidental drowning. And finally, 9 years ago, in 2017, the first Bill Cosby sexual assault trial ended in a mistrial because the jury was deadlocked. They got him in the 2018 retrial. He was sentenced to 3 to 10 years, but that conviction was vacated in 2021. And that's what's happening around the four state and in your world. That information at about $3 will get you a large cup of coffee at almost any convenience store around the four state. Let's check in with Allie Oakley for the latest traffic, shall we?
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2: 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It looks pretty good. Starting to get a little bit busier where 70 and 81 come together. The rest of the ride to Greencastle is going to be fine. And Hancock, Hagerstown, Myersville, and Frederick lanes are open. You merge onto southbound 270 with delays coming out of Urbana past Hyattstown. And going to slow 27 Ridge Road. The rest of the right of the lane divides fine. 15 heading into Luckett's, traffic's jammed. And then going into Leesburg, it's good. Route 9, traffic slows at the West Virginia-Virginia line to Harper's Ferry Road. Heavy into Hillsboro, heavy at the Berlin Turnpike, heavy at Hamilton Station. And Route 7, traffic is going to slow before and after you pass Route 9. I'm Allie Oakley with traffic.
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0: 95.9 The Big Dog Hits America. That's Rodney Atkins. I'm Bob Steeles. Five times over caffeinated morning radio show. And we neglected to do this earlier, so here it is. You know, it's warming up. 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Here's your four-state forecast. We're going to get a mix of clouds and sunshine today. High 86. It'll be clear to partly cloudy this evening, then becoming cloudy overnight, low 68. Hazy, hot, and humid tomorrow. Breezy in the afternoon with gusty thunderstorms likely, high 90. Right now, it's 54 in Martinsburg. We'll have a complete weather update coming up in minutes. But before that, we'd like to congratulate Raymond Chadwell of Martinsburg, who picked up a brand new Honda Fortrax Rancher four-wheeler worth over $6,000 a couple of Saturdays ago. We had over 250 qualifiers at our giveaway blowout at Timbrook Honda in Winchester. And after a random reverse drawing, Raymond's name was picked last, and he won our Honda Fortrax Rancher four-wheeler. Again, congratulations going out to the entire Chadwell family of Martinsburg. Timbrook Honda and 95.9 The Big Dog are your off-road connection.
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2: 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It looks pretty good. Starting to get a little bit busier where 70 and 81 come together. The rest of the ride to Greencastle is going to be fine. And Hancock, Hagerstown, Myersville, and Frederick lanes are open. You merge onto southbound 270 with delays coming out of Urbana past Hyattstown. Then you're going to slow 27 Ridge Road. The rest of the right of the lane divides fine. 15 heading into Luckett's, traffic's jammed. And then going into Leesburg, it's good. Route 9, traffic slows at the West Virginia-Virginia line to Harper's Ferry Road. Heavy into Hillsboro. Heavy at the Berlin Turnpike. Heavy at Hamilton Station. And Route 7, traffic is going to slow before and after you pass Route 9. I'm Allie Oakley with traffic.
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3: Good morning. With your news update, I'm Marcia Kovalik. An investigation is ongoing into a B-52 bomber crash that left 8 people dead at Edwards Air Force Base in California. It happened during a routine test mission. 5 people are in custody for plotting to attack the UFC event at the White House. That's according to FBI Director Kash Patel. The plot allegedly included using drones and a gunman to cause harm at Sunday's event. An Afghan national accused of killing a West Virginia National Guard soldier in D.C. has pleaded not guilty to new charges that could result in the death penalty. Rockmanula Lockenwall is accused of shooting specialist Sarah Beckstrom and critically wounding Staff Sergeant Andrew Wolf last November while they were on patrol near a Metro Transit stop. Andrew Wolf is from Berkeley County. A 14-point memorandum of understanding between the U.S. and Iran is set to be signed Friday. It calls for the reopening of the Strait of Hormuz and an agreement that Iran will not have a nuclear weapon. Maryland's congressional delegation is applauding the approval of a USDA disaster designation due to the spring freeze. The federal designation unlocks emergency loan funding and makes emergency financial assistance programs available to impacted farmers. The Department of Homeland Security's deadline for community feedback on potential environmental impacts of a proposed ICE facility is July 1st. The DHS is seeking comments related to the agency's possible renovation of a Williamsport warehouse. A newly released report claims nearly 4 in 10 Pennsylvanians do not have enough money to afford their basic needs. The latest Alice report from the United Way finds 39% of Pennsylvania residents fall at or below Alice thresholds, meaning they struggle to afford basic needs and often must make difficult financial choices. And the West Virginia Mountaineers are still in it. At the College World Series, WVU blanked the Troy Trojans 12-0 in an elimination game Tuesday. For the Panhandle News Network, I'm Marcia Kovalik.
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4: Fox News, I'm Sue Gossman. President Trump says he will release details of the framework deal between the U.S. and Iran before it's signed Friday.
5: Now we know why Iran agreed to sign. instant access to their main moneymaker. According to the Wall Street Journal, the U.S. will allow Iran to immediately begin selling oil and fuel under the deal to end the war, offering Tehran an early financial incentive to wind down the conflict.
4: Fox's Peter Ducey. Primaries held Tuesday night in several states. In Georgia, Republican Representative and Trump-backed Mike Collins defeating Derek Dooley for the Republican U.S. Senate nomination.
6: I'm going to work hard. I'm going to get the job done. And you know what? I'm going to come home. We don't need more career politicians.
4: Billionaire Rick Jackson defeated Trump-backed Burt Jones for the Republican nomination for governor in Georgia. 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
8: At the World Cup, Lionel Messi with the hat trick to lead Argentina past Algeria 3-0 in KC. Messi tied the all-time record 16 for most World Cup goals. Also became the oldest player at 38 to score three goals in a game at the tournament. France beat Senegal 3-1 in Jersey. Norway with a 4-1 win over Iraq in Foxborough. Baseball, Yankees smacked four homers. Crushed the White Sox 12-2 in New York. Manager Aaron Boone says the offense had a great night. A
9: couple breaks in the, they gave us a base runner or two, and then guys were really able to take advantage of it.
8: Shohei Ohtani with the solo homer in the sixth. That's all the Dodgers needed to shut out the Rays 1-0. Saints bringing back their all-time sack leader, signed defensive end Cameron Jordan to a one-year deal. And the Vegas Golden Knights announced that John Tortorella will not return as head coach next season. That's sports. I'm Ron Tomas. We got AccuWeather.
10: Here's your Panhandle News Network forecast. Today, expect a chance of a morning shower in some areas, followed by a mix of sunshine and clouds. The temperature will reach a high of 86. Tonight will be mild with clouds on the rise, and the low will be around 71. With your exclusive 95.9 Big Dog AccuWeather forecast, I'm meteorologist Joe Lundberg.

0: 95.9 The Big Dog. I'm dancing around the studio, playing the air fiddle, and just being a crazy man. And I guess that has something to do with the caffeine. But nevertheless, that's the Boogie Woogie Fiddle Country Blues, Charlie Daniels Band. I'm Bob Steele, the five times over caffeinated morning radio show, where it is time now for the Nashville Notebook.
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0: Well, Jelly Roll and Bunny XO haven't made public statements about their impending divorce, but all that's known so far is that Jelly listed their separation date as May 9th and irreconcilable differences as the reason. But fans have been connecting the dots, and they think they've been hinting at it for the past month. For starters, Jelly wasn't wearing his wedding band at CMA Fest. Bunny has also been pretty active on social media. 2 days after he filed for divorce, she posted a TikTok message with, quote, "women's intuition when that stuff don't add up." She also posted a video of herself horseback riding with a message, quote, "wild hearts can't be broken," and another video with the Goo Goo Dolls song Name, the lyrics, quote, "did you lose yourself somewhere out there?" Bunny has also reposted TikToks about toxic relationships, recognizing manipulation, setting boundaries, and walking away from unhealthy situations. Well, okay. With that in mind, somebody on Reddit.com said, "what's the quintessential country breakup song that you love jamming up?" And here's some of the responses. Number 10, "Drunk on a Plane" by Dierks Bentley. Number 9, Chris Stapleton's "Nobody to Blame." Number 8, "That No Ain't No Way to Go" by Brooks and Dunn. Number 7, Reba McEntire's "Take It Back." Gary Stewart, "She's Acting Single and I'm Drinking Doubles." Number 5, "Here's a Quarter, Call Somebody Who Cares." That's Travis Tritt. Toby Keith's "How Do You Like Me Now" is in 4th place. "I'm Gonna Miss Her" by Brad Paisley in 3rd place. "All My Exes Live in Texas" by George Strait. And the number 1 breakup song, Luke Combs' "When It Rains, It Pours." Well, the Charlie Daniels Band recorded a patriotic song called "My Home" back in 2014 for a Macy's 4th of July TV special, but it never was released. Well, with America's 250th birthday coming up

0: first met, Harry told Shania how he's a fan because of his mom and even asked Shania to send her a birthday message. Shania also was Harry's surprise guest at Coachella in 2022. So, when Harry asked her to join him in the UK, it was a no-brainer for her. Quote, she says, "I'm like, of course, only for you, Harry." And that, my friends, is the Nashville Notebook. The inside skinny from the Music City and, obviously, the UK. I'm Bob Steele reporting.
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2: 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On 81 between Winchester, Martinsburg, Hagerstown, no accidents. Southbound side of 81 at 70, traffic slows. 70 is okay between Hancock, Hagerstown, Myersville, and Frederick. You merge onto southbound 270. Traffic slows out of Urbana to Hydestown, 27 Ridge Road to 370. 15 heavy going into Luckett's, pretty heavy underway to Limestone School Road and Route 9. It's okay out of Martinsburg to Charlestown. Traffic is going to slow before you get to Sagal Road to Harper's Ferry Road, Cider Mill Road to Hillsboro, and Purcellville Road to the Berlin Turnpike. Traffic is also heavy. I'm Allie Oakley with traffic.
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if I'm in my wigwam. 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
1: 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On 81 between Winchester, Martinsburg, and Hagerstown, there are no accidents. 70 looks good. Hancock, Hagerstown, South Mountain to Frederick. You're merging onto Southbound 270. All that's good. But you will slow when you get to Urbana to Hydestown, and then when you get to 27 Ridge Road to a crash before you get to 370. Now 15 heavy out of Luckett's to get past Limestone School Road. Route 9 traffic slows on the approach to Sagal Road to Harpers Ferry Road. After Cider Mill Road to Hillsboro, the Berlin Turnpike, and Route 7 traffic slows Hamilton Station to Route 9. I'm Allie Oakley with traffic.
2: Thanks, Allie. Hey, Big Dogs, congratulations going out to Jeanette Armstrong of Shady Grove, Pennsylvania, who was our grand prize winner in the Cove Campground Who's Your Daddy Father's Day contest. Now, Jeanette scores the ultimate Big Dog Daddy prize package, a two-night stay for up to four people, including electricity, one-day boat rental, and the use of the ATV trails and shooting range. 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
3: Here's your Panhandle News Network forecast. Today, expect a chance of a morning shower in some areas, followed by a mix of sunshine and clouds. The temperature will reach a high of 86. Tonight will be mild with clouds on the rise, and the low will be around 71. With your exclusive 95.9 Big Dog AccuWeather forecast, I'm meteorologist Joe Lundberg.

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95.9 The Big Dog. That's always a good idea. Gonna Get a Life from 1995. That's Mark Chestnut playing those Big Dog songs that your Big Dog likes to hear. And you like to hear them as well. Oh, you're the Big Dog in the house? Well, good for you. I'm Bob Steele. It's the five times over caffeinated morning radio show. 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

0: The PFC was a medic assigned to a MASH-style unit in the Korean War. PFC Devil Bisque calls the panhandle home. 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
2: 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On 81 between Winchester, Martinsburg, and Hagerstown, no accidents, but where 70 and 81 come together, it is busy. 70, you're fine. Hancock, Hagerstown, southbound to Frederick, it's going to be fine. Southbound 270, delays out of Urbana, delays in Hyattstown. 15, traffic slows before Limestone School Road to just thereafter. And Route 9, you're still lined up for Harper's Ferry Roads, after Cider Mill Road to Hillsboro, Percival Road to the Berlin Turnpike, and Hamilton Station. I'm Allie Oakley with traffic.
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0: 95.9 The Big Dog. That's Dwight Yoakam from 1993 and Fast As You. I'm Bob Steele. A little bit of the Bakersfield sound there. You know, Dwight and Buck Owens, big advocates of the Bakersfield sound. And if you've ever been to Bakersfield, California, it's really interesting because there's a kind of a, it's kind of a neat music vibe there, but not all of it is that Bakersfield country sound. There's an awful lot of horn bands and rock and roll bands in that town as well. So, well, you know, it's a good music town. There's kind of like Annapolis, you know, but without the water. I'm Bob Steele, the five times over caffeinated morning radio show. It is time now for the good stuff. The good stuff brought to you by our friends at Harold's Gun Shop in Waynesboro, Pennsylvania. From 1800s classics to modern day firearms, Harold's is the place where people who respect the trade go to buy their firearms in Pennsylvania.
1: It's the good stuff.
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0: Here's a few more good news stories making the rounds this morning. A new report from the World Health Organization shows that life expectancy across the continent of Africa has increased by about 10 years between the years of 2000 and 2019. And this is despite ongoing challenges like wars, famine, and disease. According to the WHO, much of the improvement is linked to major reductions in child mortality and better control of diseases such as HIV, malaria, and tuberculosis. Well, a former fisherman in Canada has dedicated himself to cleaning up ocean pollution after a life of littering. His name is Sean Bath, and he runs Clean Harbors Initiative. They dive into harbors to remove trash like tires and abandoned fishing gear, which can harm marine life. Since starting in 2018, he's pulled tens of thousands of pounds of debris from the water and raised awareness about pollution. His efforts have since grown, which now allows him to do both underwater and shoreline cleanups. That's pretty cool. And finally, a grieving widow that fell behind on rent and faced a series of financial hardships, but after her story circulated online, she's received overwhelming support from a bunch of strangers. Well, it all started with an Uber driver who noticed her situation and reached out to help. Then that led to a YouTuber offering to clean up her yard, and then that turned into a fundraiser that raised over $650,000 to help her. Donations are being placed in a trust to cover her medical care, housing, and basic needs. But think about that. It all started with one person. And you can be that one person for somebody in your life. And that, my friends, is the good stuff. Some good news stories to hopefully put a smile on your face on this hump day.
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9: 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On 81, between Winchester, Martinsburg, and Hagerstown, I don't see any accidents. Where 70 and 81 come together, it's heavy. 70 between Hancock, Hagerstown, Myersville, not bad. Traffic is in the slow Braddock Heights over to 340. 15 both directions between Patrick Street and Rosemont. You're going to find some off and on delays. Southbound 270 slowing out of Urbana to Hinestown. 15 traffic slow south of Spinks Ford Road past Limestone School Road and Route 9. Traffic is okay out of Martinsburg to Charlestown. A little bit heavy at Harper's Ferry Road, Berlin Turnpike, as well as Hamilton Station. I'm Allie Oakley with traffic.
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2: 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On 81, between Winchester, Martinsburg, and Hagerstown, I just don't see any accidents. Traffic looks like it's going to be just fine. 70 between Hancock, Hagerstown, and Myersville. It's all right. A little bit heavy there on the approach to 340. Southbound 270, traffic slows out of Urbana past Hightstown where there was a crash. And then beyond that, you're going to slow in Germantown, too. On 15, traffic slows south of Sphinx Ferry Road to Limestone School Road and Route 9. Traffic's okay out of Martinsburg to Charlestown. Traffic is very heavy when you get to the Berlin Turnpike as well as Hamilton Station. And Route 7, Hamilton Station to get past Route 9. Traffic is also heavy. I'm Allie Oakley with traffic.
3: Here's your Panhandle News Network forecast. Today, expect a chance of a morning shower in some areas, followed by a mix of sunshine and clouds. The temperature will reach a high of 86. Tonight will be mild with clouds on the rise, and the low will be around 71. 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

95.9, the big dog from Cascade to Harper's Ferry. Letterkenny Army Depot to Leesburg to Zullinger. This is great music. Church on Cumberland Road on the Dogs. Just about

Some Forest Aid country stations say they play country gold, but they won't play this song. Here's another big dog country classic.

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0: 95.9 The Big Dog, Mary Chapin Carpenter from 1992. I feel lucky. Whew, man, oh man, I tell you what, I could be that lucky. But you know what they say, you got to play to win, right? You know, and there's just, I don't know. I for some reason, I just cannot bring myself to go to the lottery place every day and plunk down cash and go, you know, I'm going to win that $10 million. Now, I'm not quite sure why I'm like that, but I know there's a lot of big dogs that are out there. You know, they put a couple of bucks down every day and, you know, on the hopes that, I think that's probably the American way. The eternal optimism of America today, and that is, you know, somebody's got to win the lottery. And you got to play to win, so I'm going to play and give it a shot. You know, what's it, a couple of bucks? I think that's it. I don't know. I just never got into it, I guess. I could get into using the cash. I mean, my race car certainly could use a little cash infusion. But that is. Well, speaking of cash infusions and race cars and stuff, you know, it's mud-slinging, engine-revving, tractor-pulling action coming up. And you're not going to want to miss it. Featuring the International Hot Rod Association's Atlantic Pro Pulling League and Weimer Performance Superstocks. 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I know you're thinking about, what am I talking about? Well, coming up in less than an hour, your opportunity to call in and win tickets to the Washington County Tractor Pullers Association Big Tractor Pull coming up June 27th. Yep. You can score a pair of tickets to this incredible show. Gates open at 2. 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Admission, if you don't win, is $15 a person. Kids under 10 get in free. June 27th, you want to crank it up and feel the horsepower. Be listening. All you got to do is wait for that She Thinks My Tractor's Sexy Touchtone sounder, and you could be caller number 9, and you could score a pair of tickets to this incredible event on us. Yeah, we are your tractor pulling station. 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
1: There is an update in the case of a man accused of shooting two West Virginia service members, killing one and seriously injuring the other. Jeff Jenkins has more.
2: A superseding indictment changes some of the charges against Ramanullah Lakhanwal, the Afghan national, charged in the double shooting the day before Thanksgiving last year in Washington, D.C., that claimed the life of National Guard Specialist 20-year-old Sarah Beckstrom and injured Air Guard Sergeant 24-year-old Andrew Wolf. Lakhanwal was in a D.C. courtroom Tuesday to face the new charges that now include the murder of Beckstrom under a federal law covering the murder of persons assisting officers or employees of the United States, a crime that is covered by the death penalty or life in prison. The superseding indictment also names a number of aggravating factors, including an allegation that Lakhanwal intended to kill Beckstrom. He pleaded not guilty to the charges. The next status hearing in the case is scheduled for September 16th. I'm Jeff Jenkins, WVMetroNews.com.
1: U.S. Senator Shelley Moore Capito was a guest on yesterday's Panhandle Live, where she weighed in on whether we should trust a peace agreement with Iran.
3: The Iranians have not been, over the 40 years, trustworthy. They also have had a direct and very vocal anti-American thread with the terrorist attacks that they've foisted, not on the nation, but even aimed at us. And so I do think we have to look at this to make sure that the president ties this down tightly, that the agreements that are made are enforceable and followed up. I think eventually the agreements are going to have to probably come to the Congress for scrutiny, heavier scrutiny. We just have frameworks now.
1: 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For the Panhandle News Network, I'm Marcia Kovalik.
4: Here's your Panhandle News Network forecast. Today, expect a chance of a morning shower in some areas, followed by a mix of sunshine and clouds. The temperature will reach a high of 86. Tonight will be mild with clouds on the rise, and the low will be around 71. With your exclusive 95.9 Big Dog AccuWeather forecast, I'm meteorologist Joe Lundberg.
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0: 95.9 The Big Dog. That's the Nitty Gritty Dirt Band and Fishing in the Dark. And our grand prize winner of the Who's Your Daddy, Big Dog Daddy prize package picked her, Jeanette Armstrong picked her package up yesterday and said, and her son was with her, and he said, "Hey, can you play Fishing in the Dark for me?" And I said, "Oh, yeah, absolutely." So, young Mr. Armstrong, there is your song. I'm Bob Steele, 95.9 The Big Dog.
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0: 95.9, the big dog keeping the country rolling and reminding you that we have got that Washington County Tractor Pullers Association pair of tickets to give away coming up in less than a half hour right here. This is Confederate Railroad on the Dog.
1: Hitchhiker.

0: 9, the big dog. 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

0: 95.9 The Big Dog. Who's on the phone with me?
1: Chad Yackel.
0: How you doing, buddy?
1: Oh, just fine.
0: What you up to today?
1: Sitting at work.
0: Listening to The Big Dog, huh?
1: Yes, sir.
0: You hear those touch tones and that She Thinks My Tractor's Sexy song, and you go, you know, I'd like to go to the tractor pull. So you pick up the phone, you dial 855-959-3294, and surprise, buddy, you are caller number 9. You are going to the show.
1: That's awesome.
0: How about that, man?
1: That is cool.
0: All right, who are you going to take?
1: Me and the wife.
0: Well, you and the wife. Well, you know, tractor pull in action is a family event, and it's a good idea to take the wife, right?
1: Yes, sir.
0: All right, my friend, I got one last question. 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

0: 95.9, the big dog, Joe DiMessina. I want a man to stand beside me, not of in front or behind me. That is 1998, big year for her and that song. I'm Bob Steele. It's a five times over caffeinated morning radio show. And while we very rarely get political here on the five times over caffeinated morning radio show, I just want to say that I am so flippin' tired of political ads on TV and radio that I'm just done with it. Now, thankfully, the primaries are coming up pretty quickly. Some of the elections and it's all coming to a conclusion here over the next week or so. But there was an interesting statement made by KISS bassist and entrepreneur Gene Simmons. He said to the effect that nobody cares about celebrity endorsements or who musicians or celebrities feel is the best politician, one over the other. And, you know, there's endorsements left and right. You know, it's this person endorses that person and that person endorses somebody else. And somebody else is politically leaning. It's just there's so much. And Gene says musicians and artists and actors should keep their pie hole shut. And this is a quote about politics, because nobody gives a rat's you know what about what celebrities have to say about politics. Well, just today, Rage Against the Machine guitarist Tom Morello says it's hypocritical to tell musicians not to be political. He believes a person's line of work shouldn't take away their ability to stand up for what they believe in. Okay, so how do you feel? We put a poll up on our Facebook page that basically says you stand with Gene in that musicians and artists really should not have any influence over our vote. Or do you think that Tom Morello is correct in saying that it's hypocritical for musicians not to be political? What do you think? Go to our Big Dog Facebook page. There's a Republican logo and a Democratic logo, picture of Gene Simmons, a picture of Tom Morello, and your opportunity to vote one way or the other. Yes, you think that musicians and artists should endorse candidates, like Tom Morello says, or no, as Gene Simmons says, keep your pie hole closed about your political beliefs. Check it out. Let's see how big dogs feel. 95.9 a dog.
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7: The West Virginia University baseball team stays moving on in the College World Series, beating and eliminating Troy on Tuesday 12-0. 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
8: Congratulations to Troy on such an incredible season. What they were able to accomplish is nothing short of miraculous. 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
7: The Mountaineers play again against North Carolina today at 2. With sports, I'm Luke Wiggs.
9: Thanks, Luke. That's a wrap-up of the five times over caffeinated morning radio show for this Wednesday hump day. Heather is up next. Live it up, big dogs. 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Have a great day, dogs.
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11: Here's your Panhandle News Network forecast. This afternoon, expect a mix of sunshine and clouds with a high temperature of 86. Tonight will be warm with clouds on the rise and a low of 71. Tomorrow will be windy and hot with changing cloud cover, possibly leading to a strong thunderstorm in the afternoon. The high for tomorrow will reach 90 degrees. With your exclusive 95.9 Big Dog AccuWeather forecast, I'm meteorologist Joe Lundberg.

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3: Well, life on the farm is kind of laid back. Ain't much an old country boy like me can't hack. It's early to rise, early in the sack. I thank God I'm a country boy. Well, a simple kind of life never did me no harm. Raising me a family and working on the farm. Days are all filled with an easy country charm. Thank God I'm a country boy. Well, I got me a fine wife, I got me old fiddle. 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Life ain't nothing but a funny, funny riddle. Thank God I'm a country boy.

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A song that sends you back in time and makes you call up that old girlfriend from back in the day. Whew. Hey, don't worry. We won't tell your wife.

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It's the Inside Skinny from the Music City and a whole lot more. 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

0: Series beating and eliminating Troy on Tuesday 12-0. Here's head coach Steve Sabins.
1: Congratulations to Troy on such an incredible season. What they were able to accomplish is nothing short of miraculous. We had some heroic performances ourselves, and we've become accustomed to seeing that with Montesa and McDougal and Bass. In big spots, and Estridge coming in late in that game, and Gavin Kelly and Armani, and just a lot of great players making great plays.
0: The Mountaineers play again against North Carolina today at 2. With sports, I'm Luke Wiggs. Here's your Panhandle News Network forecast. This afternoon, expect a mix of sunshine and clouds with a high temperature of 86. Tonight will be warm with clouds on the rise and a low of 71. Tomorrow will be windy and hot with changing cloud cover, possibly leading to a strong thunderstorm in the afternoon. The high for tomorrow will reach 90 degrees. With your exclusive 95.9 Big Dog AccuWeather forecast, I'm meteorologist Joe Lundberg.
2: 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Hey, Big Dogs. The Martinsburg-Berkeley County Chamber of Commerce will be holding a Martinsburg Sprint Triathlon Saturday, July 18th from 10:30 in the morning till 11:30 in the morning at the War Memorial Park in Martinsburg. Participants will swim, bike, and run through an exciting course with new updates for 2026, earn a finisher medal, and compete for awards. 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

She can see herself in the shiny grill and the wide wheels of a red Chevelle. 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

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But tonight your beauty is shining through. And I never took the time to let you know. 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
10: Here's your Panhandle News Network forecast. This afternoon, expect a mix of sunshine and clouds with a high temperature of 86. Tonight will be warm with clouds on the rise and a low of 71. Tomorrow will be windy and hot with changing cloud cover, possibly leading to a strong thunderstorm in the afternoon. The high for tomorrow will reach 90 degrees. 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

here's a new poll that says 60% of Americans are overweight. So here's some bacon. 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
1: The devil went down to Georgia. He was looking for a soul to steal. He was in a bind because he was way behind and he was willing to make a deal. When he came across this young man sawing on a fiddle and playing it hot, and the devil jumped up on a hickory stump and said, "Boy, let me tell you what. I guess you didn't know it, but I'm a fiddle player too. And if you'd care to take a dare, I'll make a bet with you. Now you play pretty good fiddle, boy, but give the devil his due. I bet a fiddle of gold against your soul, because I think I'm better than you." The boy said, "My name's Johnny, and it might be a sin, but I'll take your bet, and you're gonna regret, because I'm the best as ever been."

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And he pulled the bow across the strings and it made an evil hiss. And then a band of demons joined in and it sounded

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Johnny said, "Devil, just come on back if you ever want to try again. I done told you once, you son of a bitch, I'm the best

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5: The West Virginia University baseball team stays moving on in the College World Series, beating and eliminating Troy on Tuesday 12-0. Here's head coach Steve Sabins.
6: 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What they were able to accomplish is nothing short of miraculous. We had some heroic performances ourselves, and we've become accustomed to seeing that with Montesa and McDougal and Bass in big spots, and Estridge coming in late in that game, and Gavin Kelly and Armani, and just a lot of great players making great plays.
5: The Mountaineers play again against North Carolina today at 2. With sports, I'm Luke Wiggs.
7: Here's your Panhandle News Network forecast. This afternoon, expect a mix of sunshine and clouds with a high temperature of 86. Tonight will bring more clouds rolling in with a low of 70. Tomorrow will be windy and quite warm, featuring changing cloud cover and the possibility of a strong thunderstorm in the afternoon. The high temperature will reach 89 degrees. With your exclusive 95.9 Big Dog AccuWeather forecast, I'm meteorologist Joe Lundberg.

0: What time zone am I on? What country am I in?
1: It doesn't matter. It's 5 o'clock somewhere.
0: It's always on 5 in Margaritaville, come to think of it.
1: I heard that.
0: You've been there, haven't you?
1: Yes, sir.
0: I've seen your boat there.
1: I've been to Margaritaville a few times.
0: All right. Well, that's good.
1: Stumble my way back.
0: Okay. Well, we just want to make sure you can keep it between the navigational beacons.
1: Between the buoys. I got it.
0: All right. Well, it's 5 o'clock. Let's go somewhere.
1: I'm ready. Crank it up.
0: Let's get out of here.
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1: Well, I know it said you've had time to think about it. Looks like to me you're feeling kind of crowded. 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
1: Well, things started well for Berkeley Post 14 on their Tuesday night game against Funkstown, jumping out to a 7-0 lead.
2: Pitch to the plate. This one grounded into left field for a base hit. That's going to score Derek. They're sending Lopez to the plate. Here's the throw and a hop, and they're not going to tag the runner, and he's going to score as well.
1: And then the response from the Skunks.
2: This one's grounded up the middle. It's deflected by the pitcher, and there will not be a play at the plate. And Funkstown has come all the way back from the dead to walk off Post 14. In a game they trailed 7-0, they come back and win.
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4: Here's your Panhandle News Network forecast. This afternoon, expect a mix of sunshine and clouds with a high temperature of 86. Tonight will bring more clouds rolling in with a low of 70. Tomorrow will be windy and quite warm, featuring changing cloud cover and the possibility of a strong thunderstorm in the afternoon. The high temperature will reach 89 degrees. With your exclusive 95.9 Big Dog AccuWeather forecast, I'm meteorologist Joe Lundberg.
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0: 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It is the Nashville Notebook every weekday morning at 7:05 with Bob Steele. It's the Inside Skinny from the Music City and a whole lot more. Check it out. 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
1: Bob drove a truck nearly all his life. 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The part she couldn't handle was being alone. 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

0: 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It is the 420 funny every weekday. At what time? Oh, you know it. It's 420. 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And it only happens right here on 95.9, the big dog.
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9: Well, things started well for Berkeley Post 14 on their Tuesday night game against Funkstown, jumping out to a 7-0 lead.
10: Pitch to the plate. This one grounded into left field for a base hit. That's going to score Derek. They're sending Lopez to the plate. Here's the throw and a hop, and they're not going to tag the runner, and he's going to score as well.
9: And then the response from the Skunks.
10: This one's grounded up the middle. It's deflected by the pitcher, and there will not be a play at the plate. And Funkstown has come all the way back from the dead to walk off Post 14. In a game they trailed 7-0, they come back and win.
9: Post 14 hits the road tonight, going to Kaiser to take on Post 64. 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
12: Here's your Panhandle News Network forecast. This afternoon, expect a mix of sunshine and clouds with a high temperature of 86. Tonight will bring more clouds rolling in with a low of 70. Tomorrow will be windy and quite warm, featuring changing cloud cover and the possibility of a strong thunderstorm in the afternoon. The high temperature will reach 89 degrees. With your exclusive 95.9 Big Dog AccuWeather forecast, I'm meteorologist Joe Lundberg.
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That's Alabama. It's 95.9 The Big Dog. We are your home for genuine country gold, and we are giving away tickets to the Washington County Tractor Pullers, and we're doing it this hour. It's The Big Dog Ride Home. I'm Daniel Woods. This is Tim McGraw.

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This is your home for genuine country gold, and we are rolling some Washington County Tractor Pullers Association tickets for June 27th. Your way this hour. 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

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Going to your home this hour to win some tickets to see the Washington County Tractor Pullers Association coming up on June 27th. You're not going to want to miss it. It's coming down this hour on 95.9 The Big Dog.

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0: 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If you're caller number 9 of the Big Dog Contest lines, you are going to win those Washington County Tractor Pullers tickets for June 27th. 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
1: 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It just gives it a little bit hotter kick. Now, puree all the ingredients together in a blender or food processor until smooth. 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This awesome recipe just brings everything to it. That Asian pear gives it a nice taste. And hey, that Thai chili is going to give yourself a little bit of heat at the beginning and at the end. You can find this awesome Korean barbecue sauce podcast at www.pmn2.com, along with my other over 1,600 recipes there. Until next time, this is Sizzlin' Scotty.
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11: Here's your Panhandle News Network forecast. Tonight, expect clouds to build up with a low temperature of 70. Tomorrow will be windy and very warm with changing cloud cover. And in the afternoon, there will be a strong gusty thunderstorm. The high temperature will reach 89. With your exclusive 95.9 Big Dog AccuWeather forecast, I'm meteorologist Jason Catarina.

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We're opening up the 4 o'clock hour on this here Big Dog ride home, and we're doing it in style.

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1: 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Northbound side of 81, you got to crash north of Hammonds Mill Road. You're down to one lane through there. Watch out for police direction. Traffic is already heavy, leaving Apple Harvest Drive because of construction zone as you head up toward King Street. And 81's heavy at 40 in Hagerstown because of volume. 70 westbound traffic slows 270 over to 340 Braddock Heights, and then after that, Hagerstown to Hancock, it's good. 15 leaving Leesburg, up and on to Luckett's, traffic slows heavy when you get

Point Rocks and Mountville Road, Route 9. You're lined up with the Berlin Turnpike, Hillsboro, just kind of off and on to Harper's Ferry Road, the rest of the ride to Charlestown, and into Martinsburg. Traffic's okay. I'm Allie Oakley with traffic.

0: That's Sammy Kershaw. It's 95.9 The Big Dog, your home for genuine country gold and your home for some afternoon laughs that we love to bring you because it's time for the one and only 420 Funny.
1: There's another song I like by a band called Lone Star. This song's called I'm Already There. Very dramatic song. If you've not heard the song, it's about a guy, he's out working the road. He misses his family because he's on the road, and I get that. He said he calls his wife from a lonely, cold hotel room. Well, it seems like a booking issue to me, you know what I mean? It's not hard to find a hotel with heat these days. And he hears this little kid in the background. His kid's small. And his kid gets on the phone. His kid goes, Dad, when you coming home? This is what he says to his kid. He goes, I'm already there. I was like, why are you doing that to that kid? That kid's probably like, what? You're home? Why are we doing this weird phone thing here? You know, or maybe the song's darker than we realize, you know? Maybe the dad's like, son, I am home. You're my side family. And
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3: 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Terms apply on 81 northbound. It's a crash north of Hammonds Mill Road. Traffic is going to be jammed up north of Hedgesville Road for this Route 11 bailout out of Falling Waters. Just to get up to 81, traffic is jammed. 70 westbound. Traffic slows 270 over to 340. And before and after you pass South Mountain, the rest of the ride from Hagerstown to Hancock, it's good. 15 leaving Leesburg to Luckett's, heavy traffic. Traffic is going to slow when you get to St. Clair Lane to Point of Rocks at Mountville Road. Route 9, traffic slows Hamilton Station Road, Berlin, Turnpike Hillsboro Road to Harper's Ferry Road. After that to Charlestown and Martinsburg. Traffic's okay. I'm Allie Oakley with traffic.
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6: Here's your Panhandle News Network forecast. Tonight, expect clouds to build up with a low temperature of 70. Tomorrow will be windy and very warm with changing cloud cover. And in the afternoon, there will be a strong, gusty thunderstorm. The high temperature will reach 89. With your exclusive 95.9 Big Dog AccuWeather forecast, I'm meteorologist Jason Catarina.

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2: 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On 81 northbound, you do have an accident. Just after you pass Hammonds Mill Road, they just moved it over to the shoulder. Traffic still seeing some delays north of Hedgesville Road. Definitely on Route 11 with the bailout Falling Waters to reconnect with 81. So don't do that. Not worth the squeeze. On the northbound side of 81, Williamsport heavy. 70 westbound, traffic slows heavy into Myersville, South Mountain, and then after 40 on your way past Sharpsburg Pike, and then you're out of there to Hancock. 15 Leesburg to Luckett's. Heavy traffic, very heavy St. Clair Lane to Point of Rocks, lining up at Mountville Road. Route 9 lining up for the Berlin Turnpike and Harper's Ferry Road. I'm Allie Oakley with traffic.
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0: Won't be long before we'll hear the pitter-patter of tiny dummies around the house. 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
1: 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Away go troubles down the drain. All right, I don't know if this was some kind of ill-advised protest or what's going on. Police in Washington are searching for a man who allegedly set fire to a rack full of brassieres inside a Walmart last Friday. Yeah, you know what I'm talking about. He's believed to be a teenage boy, about 16 to 18 years old. They released an image of him in which he's wearing a gray t-shirt that says Wildcat and black sweatpants with an Army logo. Seems like this was a planned thing because he arrived in a white Cadillac Escalade, went directly to the women's lingerie section, started the fire, then got back in the vehicle and left. The Walmart had to be evacuated, then ventilated after the flames were extinguished. Does not sound like there were any serious injuries, though. No word on motive. Police aren't asking the public for leads, and they have not said what charges this individual may be facing. I like to have some kind of wisecrack at the end of these, but sometimes they just leave me speechless. And that's what we got right here. That's the Big Dog Dummy, brought to you by Roto-Rooter.
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3: 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On 81 northbound, it's still pretty heavy through Williamsport to ride into Hagerstown because we had a crash earlier north of Hammonds Mill Road that they moved out of the way, so all that volume had to go somewhere, right? Scooted up the stream there. And Route 11, falling waters to connect up with 81, still heavy because of the bailout. 70 westbound, traffic slows 355 over to 340 South Mountain, and then again after 40, you're going to find that heavy traffic as well. On 15, Leesburg, off and on to Point of Rocks, nothing but traffic, very heavy on the approach to Mountville Road, and Route 9 lining up for the Berlin Turnpike. After that, to Charlestown and Martinsburg, you're fine. Westbound 340 through Harper's Ferry. Traffic is also heavy. I'm Allie Oakley with traffic.
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4: The man charged with shooting West Virginia National Guard members faces new charges.
5: A superseding indictment changes some of the charges against Ramanula Lakhanwal, the Afghan national, charged in the double shooting the day before Thanksgiving last year in Washington, D.C., that claimed the life of National Guard Specialist 20-year-old Sarah Beckstrom and injured Air Guard Sergeant 24-year-old Andrew Wolf. Lakhanwal was in a D.C. courtroom Tuesday to face the new charges that now include the murder of Beckstrom under a federal law covering the murder of persons assisting officers or employees of the United States, a crime that is covered by the death penalty or life in prison. The superseding indictment also names a number of aggravating factors, including an allegation that Lakhanwal intended to kill Beckstrom. He pleaded not guilty to the charges. The next status hearing in the case is scheduled for September 16th. I'm Jeff Jenkins, WVEMetroNews.com.
4: And more coverage of that story can be found on the Metro News website. You may not have believed your eyes this morning if you approached Chick-fil-A on Interstate 81 northbound and saw a cow in the roadway. This, of course, was not a part of an elaborate marketing campaign. The bovine was first reported late in the 9 o'clock hour, and here's West Virginia Eastern Panhandle Weather's Will Astle's report from the scene of the incident as it unfolded.
6: Well, I'm currently sitting next to Target. Looks like you've got the northbound lanes completely shut down a quarter mile from the exit. You've got multiple vehicles, including state police, multiple sheriff's department vehicles. Looks like they are over the guardrail on the eastbound side of 81, and it looks like they're trying to figure out how they're going to corral this cow.
4: Well, the saga has continued on into the noon hour. Berkeley County Sheriff Rob Blair says the last sighting of the cow, it was headed towards the concrete plant. The owner is on the scene and continuing the search for said cow, and hopefully it's returned to its proper field before it makes its way back onto a main highway. We will continue to update this story. With a check of your local headlines, I'm Luke Wiggs.
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4: Well, things started well for Berkeley Post 14 on their Tuesday night game against Funkstown, jumping out to a 7-0 lead.
7: Pitch to the plate. This one grounded into left field for a base hit. That's going to score Derek. They're sending Lopez to the plate. Here's the throw and a hop, and they're not going to tag the runner, and he's going to score as well.
4: And then the response from the Skunks.
7: This one's grounded up the middle. It's deflected by the pitcher, and there will not be a play at the plate. And Funkstown has come all the way back from the dead to walk off Post 14. In a game they trailed 7-0, they come back and win.
4: Post 14 hits the road tonight, going to Kaiser to take on Post 64. We'll react to the game on tomorrow's Panhandle Sports Live. 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
8: Here's your Panhandle News Network forecast. Tonight, expect clouds to build up with a low temperature of 70. Tomorrow will be windy and very warm with changing cloud cover. And in the afternoon, there will be a strong, gusty thunderstorm. The high temperature will reach 89. With your exclusive 95.9 Big Dog AccuWeather forecast, I'm meteorologist Jason Catarina.

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0: That's Jody Messina. It's 95.9 The Big Dog. 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I'm Daniel Woods hanging out with you on this here Big Dog ride home. And we're into the 5 o'clock hour, which means it's time for the 5 o'clock traffic jam. 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
2: 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On 81 between Winchester and Martinsburg, I don't see any accidents. Traffic slows, falling waters to ride up toward 40 in Hagerstown. Route 11, you had some bailout because of an earlier incident on 81 in Falling Waters. 70 westbound, traffic slows 355 over 340, and then 40 off and on over to 81, and then you're fine to Hancock. 15 out of Leesburg, it's off and on to Point of Rocks, heavy at Mountville Road. Route 9 lining up for the Berlin Turnpike, and then you're just going to be fine. Charlestown to Martinsburg, 340 westbound. Still a lot of heavy traffic there in Harpers Ferry. I'm Allie Oakley with traffic.

0: Eddie Rabbit on 95.9 The Big Dog, your home for genuine country gold. And folks, I got to tell you, we got big congratulations to hand out to Raymond Chadwell of Martinsburg, our winner. Yes, our winner. Our winner of a Honda 4Trax Rancher 4-wheeler worth over $6,000. 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Raymond's name came up last in our random reverse drawing. That means he gets that 4-wheeler worth over $6,000. So a big shout out to the whole Chadwell family from Martinsburg, from 95.9 The Big Dog and Timbrook Honda.
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2: 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On 81 northbound, still very heavy out of Falling Waters to right up to 40 in Hagerstown from an earlier incident. Route 11 took the bailout, so expect delays from Crawford Quarry Road to reconnect up with 81 from the bailout. 70 westbound slows 270 over to 340. And then when you get to 40 in Hagerstown, off and on to Downsville Pike, 15 heavy out of Leesburg, off and on to Luckett's, and then even after that to Point of Rocks. Route 9 lining up for the Berlin Turnpike, and even the Berlin Turnpike's heavy at Route 9. I'm Allie Oakley with traffic.
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10: Here's your Panhandle News Network forecast. Tonight, expect clouds to build up with a low temperature of 70. Tomorrow will be windy and very warm with changing cloud cover. And in the afternoon, there will be a strong gusty thunderstorm. The high temperature will reach 89. With your exclusive 95.9 Big Dog AccuWeather forecast, I'm meteorologist Jason Catarina.

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2: 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On 81 between Winchester and Martinsburg, not bad. Traffic is going to slow, leaving falling waters up toward 40 in Hagerstown. You've got heavier traffic on Route 11 getting up toward 81 because of bailout from an earlier 81 accident, so don't do that. 70 westbound slows 270 over to 340. Some brief delays at Mapleville Road in 40 as well as Sharpsburg Pike, and then you're fine the rest of the ride into Hancock. 15 Leesburg, heavy to White's Ferry, heavy Luckett's to Point of Rocks, lighting up at Mountville Road. Route 9 still quite heavy at the Berlin Turnpike, a little bit heavy through Hillsboro. Westbound 340, Harper's Ferry, a little busy there too. I'm Allie Oakley with traffic.
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Yo, got West Virginia's very own Brad Paisley lined up, closing out the 5 o'clock traffic jam in just a couple of minutes. 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
2: 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Traffic is going to be pretty busy as you go past Inwood right now. There was an accident that was in Falling Waters. They moved it out of the way. These are residual delays that you're working with, although I believe we have a new one before we get to the Potomac River, and I am watching that. You stay heavy to 40 anyway. 70 westbound, traffic slows 270 over to 340, and now we're getting reports of a crash on the southbound side near 85 Buckeystown Pike. On 15, you're going to be heavy out of Leesburg, heavy Luckett's to Point of Rocks and Mountville Road. Route 9 lining up for the Berlin Turnpike, and then after that to Charlestown and Martinsburg. You're doing just fine. I'm Allie Oakley with traffic.
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3: The man charged with shooting West Virginia National Guard members faces new charges.
4: A superseding indictment changes some of the charges against Ramanullah Lakhanwal, the Afghan national, charged in the double shooting the day before Thanksgiving last year in Washington, D.C., that claimed the life of National Guard Specialist 20-year-old Sarah Beckstrom and injured Air Guard Sergeant 24-year-old Andrew Wolf. Lakhanwal was in a D.C. courtroom Tuesday to face the new charges that now include the murder of Beckstrom under a federal law covering the murder of persons assisting officers or employees of the United States, a crime that is covered by the death penalty or life in prison. The superseding indictment also names a number of aggravating factors, including an allegation that Lakhanwal intended to kill Beckstrom. He pleaded not guilty to the charges. The next status hearing in the case is scheduled for September 16th. I'm Jeff Jenkins, WVMetroNews.com.
3: And more coverage of that story can be found on the Metro News website. You may not have believed your eyes this morning if you approached Chick-fil-A on Interstate 81 northbound and saw a cow in the roadway. This, of course, was not a part of an elaborate marketing campaign. The bovine was first reported late in the 9 o'clock hour, and here's West Virginia Eastern Panhandle Weather's Will Astle's report from the scene of the incident as it unfolded.
5: Well, I'm currently sitting next to Target. Looks like you've got the northbound lanes completely shut down a quarter mile from the exit. You've got multiple vehicles, including state police, multiple sheriff's department vehicles. Looks like they are over the guardrail on the eastbound side of 81, and it looks like they're trying to figure out how they're going to corral this cow.
3: Well, the saga has continued on into the noon hour. Berkeley County Sheriff Rob Blair says the last sighting of the cow, it was headed towards the concrete plant. The owner is on the scene and continuing the search for said cow, and hopefully it's returned to its proper field before it makes its way back onto a main highway. We will continue to update this story. With a check of your local headlines, I'm Luke Wiggs.
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3: Well, things started well for Berkeley Post 14 on their Tuesday night game against Punkstown, jumping out to a 7-0 lead.
6: Pitch to the plate. This one grounded into left field for a base hit. That's going to score Derek. They're sending Lopez to the plate. Here's the throw and a hop, and they're not going to tag the runner, and he's going to score as well.
3: And then the response from the Skunks.
6: Next pitch. This one's grounded up the middle. It's deflected by the pitcher, and there will not be a play at the plate, and Punkstown has come all the way back from the dead to walk off Post 14. In a game they trailed 7-0, they come back and win.
3: Post 14 hits the road tonight, going to Kaiser to take on Post 64. We'll react to the game on tomorrow's Panhandle Sports Live. With sports, I'm Luke Wiggs.
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8: Here's your Panhandle News Network forecast. Tonight, expect clouds to build up with a low temperature of 70. Tomorrow will be windy and very warm with changing cloud cover. And in the afternoon, there will be a strong, gusty thunderstorm. The high temperature will reach 89. With your exclusive 95.9 Big Dog AccuWeather forecast, I'm meteorologist Jason Catarina.

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1: 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On 81, between Winchester, Martinsburg, and Hagerstown, traffic is doing fine. I don't see any accidents or delays. Route 7 at 81. Now, that seems to be an incident really slowing you down. 70 westbound, brief delays at 270 over to 340, and then you're going to be fine into Hagerstown, Big Pool, and Hancock 15. Heavy out of Leesburg, heavy into Luckett, St. Clair Lane to Point of Rocks, Route 9, your lineup for the Berlin, Turnpike, Hillsboro, Harpers Ferry Road. Then traffic, let's go, Charlestown and beyond. I don't see any delays. I'm Allie Oakley with traffic.
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0: 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We're rolling it on in the final hour of this hump day edition of The Big Dog Ride Home. 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
17: Here's your Panhandle News Network forecast. Tonight, expect clouds to build up with a low temperature of 70. Tomorrow will be windy and very warm with changing cloud cover. And in the afternoon, there will be a strong, gusty thunderstorm. The high temperature will reach 89. With your exclusive 95.9 Big Dog AccuWeather forecast, I'm meteorologist Jason Catarina.

0: 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And after a random reverse drawing, Raymond's name was picked last, and he won that Honda 4-Trax Rancher 4-wheeler. 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

0: That's Brooks and Dunn. We are 95.9 The Big Dog, and we are your home for genuine country gold. Closing out a Wednesday edition of The Big Dog Ride Home, saying so long, but just until tomorrow, because we're back to do it all over again from 3 until 7 of The Big Dog Ride Home on a feel-good, not a feel-good Friday. It's not going to be feel-good Friday. It's going to be Friday Eve tomorrow here in The Big Dog Ride Home. But until then, that's Wednesday. I've been Daniel Woods, and I am out of here.
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11: A man charged with shooting West Virginia National Guard members faces new charges.
12: A superseding indictment changes some of the charges against Ramanullah Lakhanwal, the Afghan national charged in the double shooting the day before Thanksgiving last year in Washington, D.C., that claimed the life of National Guard Specialist 20-year-old Sarah Beckstrom and injured Air Guard Sergeant 24-year-old Andrew Wolf. Lakhanwal was in a D.C. courtroom Tuesday to face the new charges that now include the murder of Beckstrom under a federal law covering the murder of persons assisting officers or

0: employees of the United States, a crime that is covered by the death penalty or life in prison. The superseding indictment also names a number of aggravating factors, including an allegation that Lacowal intended to kill Beckstrom. He pleaded not guilty to the charges. The next status hearing in the case is scheduled for September 16th. I'm Jeff Jenkins, WVEMetroNews.com.
1: And more coverage of that story can be found on the Metro News website. You may not have believed your eyes this morning if you approached Chick-fil-A on Interstate 81 northbound and saw a cow in the roadway. This, of course, was not a part of an elaborate marketing campaign. The bovine was first reported late in the 9 o'clock hour, and here's West Virginia Eastern Panhandle Weather's Will Astle's report from the scene of the incident as it unfolded.
2: Well, I'm currently sitting next to Target. Looks like you've got the northbound lanes completely shut down a quarter mile from the exit. You've got multiple vehicles, including state police, multiple sheriff's department vehicles. Looks like they are over the guardrail on the eastbound side of 81, and it looks like they're trying to figure out how they're going to corral this cow.
1: Well, the saga has continued on into the noon hour. Berkeley County Sheriff Rob Blair says the last sighting of the cow, it was headed towards the concrete plant. The owner is on the scene and continuing the search for said cow, and hopefully it's returned to its proper field before it makes its way back onto a main highway. We will continue to update this story. With a check of your local headlines, I'm Luke Wiggs.
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1: Well, things started well for Berkeley Post 14 on their Tuesday night game against Funkstown, jumping out to a 7-0 lead.
4: Pitch to the plate. This one grounded into left field for a base hit. That's going to score Derek. They're sending Lopez to the plate. Here's the throw and a hop, and they're not going to tag the runner, and he's going to score as well.
1: And then the response from the Skunks.
4: This one's grounded up the middle. It's deflected by the pitcher, and there will not be a play at the plate. And Funkstown has come all the way back from the dead to walk off Post 14. In a game they trailed 7-0. They come back and win.
1: Post 14 hits the road tonight, going to Kaiser to take on Post 64. We'll react to the game on tomorrow's Panhandle Sports Live. 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
5: Here's your Panhandle News Network forecast. Tonight, expect clouds to build up with a low temperature of 70. Tomorrow will be windy and very warm with changing cloud cover. And in the afternoon, there will be a strong, gusty thunderstorm. The high temperature will reach 89. With your exclusive 95.9 Big Dog AccuWeather forecast, I'm meteorologist Jason Catarina.

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The devil went down to Georgia. He was looking for a soul to steal. He was in a bind because he was way behind and he was willing to make a deal. When he came across this young man sewing on a fiddle and playing it hot, and the devil jumped up on a hickory stump and said, "Boy, let me tell you what. I guess you didn't know it, but I'm a fiddle player too. And if you'd care to take a dare, I'll make a bet with you. Now you play pretty good fiddle, boy, but give the devil his due. I bet a fiddle of gold against your soul, because I think I'm better than you." The boy said, "My name's Johnny, and it might be a sin, but I'll take your bet, and you're gonna regret, because I'm the best as ever been."

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And he pulled the bow across the strings and it made an evil hiss. And then a band of demons joined in and it sounded something.

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And he laid that golden fiddle on the ground at Johnny's feet. Johnny said, "Devil, just come on back if you ever want to try again. I done told you once, you son of a bitch, I'm the

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Welcome into Wednesday. It's TJ Allen. 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

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And if you see news happening around the four states, text news to 35651. That's news to 35651. 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

0: 95.9 The Big Dog. We are your home for genuine country gold, Ricochet, and Daddy's Money. It's TJ Allen at Big Dog Nation. You can wake up with Bob Steele every weekday morning with the five times over caffeinated morning show. Every weekday morning, Bob has live local weather, news, traffic, sports, everything you need to get your day started off just right. 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
1: Monster. We got AccuWeather. Here's your Panhandle News Network forecast. Tonight, expect clouds to build up with a low temperature of 70. Tomorrow will be windy and very warm with changing cloud cover. And in the afternoon, there will be a strong, gusty thunderstorm. The high temperature will reach 89. With your exclusive 95.9 Big Dog AccuWeather forecast, I'm meteorologist Jason Catarina.

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